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All right, it's the Weekend Jam, Sergio LaCour. That's What Do You Like by Busy Crook and Ty Dolla $ign. And I really like that groove. And I'm going to play a song by The Brat where they got the original from. 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

get me on no dumb. Working on a weekend like usual. Way off in the deep end like usual. Swear they passed us, they doing too much. Haven't done my taxes, I'm two turned.

0: Yeah.
1: I said, let them hate if they wanna. Weekend Jam.

Quiet Storm with Sergio. It's the Love Lines. How are you? Call me up. My number is 206-325-1420. We're going to put you live and do it like this.

0: It's the Quiet Storm with DJ Sergio LaCour on the Love Line. Let's go to the phone lines and see who we're talking to. Caller, what's your name?
1: This is Daryl. How you doing, Sergio?
0: I'm doing great, Daryl. Where are you calling from today?
1: I'm calling from Chicago, the Chi-Town.
0: Chi-Town. All right, are you enjoying the show?
1: Man, we're totally enjoying the show, all into it.
0: Okay, and who are you in love with, if you're in love?
1: Man, I want to send this out to my beautiful wife, the love of my life, my queen, Erin.
0: Okay, is there a message for Erin that you want to tell everybody right now?
1: Baby, you are my universe, the one that motivates me daily, makes me want to be a better person, and I just want to tell you I love you wholeheartedly, and there's nothing I wouldn't do for you.
0: That is so awesome. Thank you for calling from Chicago, and this song is for you guys.
1: Thank you, Sergio.
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You see, we all have our own personal journey to experience. So how are you traveling your journey? What are you learning? Who are you touching? How are you growing? Does your journey glorify God's name? You see, in Matthew 25, Christ tells the story of a Lord that called his three servants to him and gave them gifts, see. To one servant he gave 5 talents, and to the second servant he gave 2. And to the last he gave 1. And then they began their journeys. The ones with the 5 and 2 talents doubled their gifts that were given to them, and they presented them back to the Lord, and they found favor with him. And they were given even more. Because see, in the word it says, they were found to be faithful over a few things, and were made rulers over many. But see, the servant that was given 1 talent was afraid that he would lose it, or afraid somebody would come and steal it from him. So he wasn't dealing in faith, see. So he took his talent and he buried it in the ground. And when it came time to present it back to the Lord, he didn't find favor. So his talent was taken away and given to the servant that had many. So again, I ask you, what are you doing with your talents? And if this talent is this gift of life from God, what are you doing with your life? How are you living your life? How are you traveling your journey? Are you afraid to touch somebody, or afraid to let somebody touch you? At the end of the day, are you going to be able to stand before the Lord and hear him say, "Well done, my faithful servant"? Or will he say, "Depart from me, I never knew you"? How are you living your journey? Think about it. Think about it.

Well, good morning, Vancouver and Portland. This is Angela. It's 10 minutes after 5 on this beautiful Sunday morning. And you know when I'm always here? When I start off my show playing Miss Shirley Murdoch with her single entitled... I Love Me Better Than That. And then you just heard from Mr. Howard Hewitt with the single entitled The Journey. Think About It. And it's off of his album entitled The Journey. And before we continue on, let's keep in prayer of Nolan Wells' family who lost their 18-year-old son due to the terrible shooting. So let's keep their family in prayer. And then learning this morning, let's keep in prayer. The Senate lost one of their senators. Senator Lindsey Graham passed away early this morning. So let's keep his family in prayer. And let's also keep in prayer of the family who lost their loved one, the young gentleman who was shot in Missouri. So let's keep their family, and let's keep all families in prayer who may have lost a loved one. And as always, I'm going to continue my rally cry coming up. You're going to hear from Sounds of Blackness with their single titled Royalty, and from The Whispers with their single entitled How Long. So, keep it tuned here to 1480 KBMS.

Well, good morning, Vancouver and Portland. This is Angela. It's 20 minutes after 5 on this beautiful Sunday morning. And you just heard from the Whispers what they're singing entitled How Long. And then starting off the set, you heard from Sounds of Blackness what they're singing entitled Royalty. Well, coming up, you're going to hear from Take 6 what they're singing entitled Love's I Need Your Love Today. Yes, we need a lot of love. And it's up the Beautiful World album. And you're also going to hear from the late, great Mr. George Duke with a single entitled Change the World. And it's off of his album entitled Dreamweaver. And on that single, we'll be featuring a lot of great friends of his in the music world. So keep it tuned here to 1480 KBMS.

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6: With all the problems we face in the world today, I know it's difficult to believe that a single person or a group of people can possibly make a difference. But every solution begins with a dream. And a dream is the substance of things hoped for, and hope put into action can be the beginning of something profound. My wish is that this

Well, good morning, Vancouver and Portland. This is Angela. It's about 27 minutes to 6, and you just heard from the late, great Mr. George Duke, along with his many friends, with a single entitled Change the World. And again, that's off of the album entitled Dreamweaver. And then starting out the set, you heard from Take 6 with their classic single entitled Love's the Needed Love Today. And again, that's off of their Beautiful World album. Well, coming up, you're going to hear from Cheryl Fortune with her single entitled Fighters, and that's off of her album entitled Simply Cheryl. And this single, I dedicated out there to the many men and women, no matter what age, who are survivors of any kind of abuse. You're going to hear from Beverly Crawford with her single entitled No Weapon, and you're going to hear from Sounds of Blackness again with their single entitled Time for Healing, and it's off of their album with the same title. So keep it tuned here to 1480 KBMS.

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0: Not too long ago, we were a father and son team hitting back-to-back major league home runs. 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
2: This was a public service announcement from Zero, the end of prostate cancer.

Well, good morning, Vancouver and Portland. This is Angela. It's 10 minutes to 6, and you just heard from Sounds of Blackness what their single entitled Time for Healing, and that single can be found on their album with the same title. Before that, you heard from Beverly Crawford with her classic single entitled No Weapon, and then again, starting off the set, you heard from Cheryl Fortune with her single entitled Fighters, and that's off of her album entitled Simply Cheryl. And this single, I dedicated out there to the many men and women, no matter what age, who are survivors of any kind of abuse. Well, to take you to the top of the hour, you're going to hear from the Boys Choir of Harlem with their single entitled Children of the World, and is off of the one and only album entitled The Sound of Hope. So, keep it tuned here to 1480 KBMS.

0: I was feeling so alone.
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Well, good morning, Vancouver and Portland. This is Angela. It's about 6 minutes after six on this beautiful Sunday morning. And you just heard from Mr. James Ingram with his single entitled Mercy. And then starting out the set, you also heard from James Ingram with his single entitled Don't Let Go. Well, coming up, you're going to hear from Anthony Iden Hill with his single entitled It's Gonna Happen. And you're going to hear from Walter Hawkins along with Joel Barnes, John Webb Jr., and David Brown with their single entitled Better Days. So keep it tuned here to 1480 KBMS.

Well, good morning, Vancouver and Portland. This is Angela Zama, 16 minutes after 6, and you just heard from Walter Hawkins, along with Joel Barnes, John Webb Jr., and David Bram with their single entitled Better Days. And then starting out the set, you heard from Anthony Iden Hill with his single entitled It's Gonna Happen. Well, coming up, you're going to hear from Marcus Jordan, along with Terrence James with a single entitled My Life, from Norman Hutchins with a single entitled Shout Like You Got It, from Dathan Thigpen with his single entitled This Joy, and from Artists for Global Unity with their single entitled Why Oh Why. So keep it tuned here to 1480 KBMS.

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Come and experience the message Sunday mornings at New Freedom Assembly Church of God in Christ, 936 Northeast Beach, where Lamar D. Hardy Sr. is pastor. For more information, you can call the church office at 503-284-0854. That's 503-284-0854.

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Stand up

Well, good morning, Vancouver and Portland. This is Angela. It's about 24 minutes to 7, and you just heard from Artists for Globe Unity with their single entitled Why Oh Why. Before that, you heard from Dathan Thigpen with his single entitled This Joy. Before that, you heard from Norman Hutchins with his single entitled Shout Like You Got It. And then starting out the set, you heard from Marcus Jordan along with Terrence James with the single entitled My Life. Well, coming up, you're going to hear from Portland's own Ricky D. Harrison, along with Johanna McCoy, with a single entitled Bring It to Jesus. You're going to hear from Danielle Stevens with a single entitled Favor, from Cara Nicole with a single entitled God is Great, and from Marquita Knight with a single entitled Let Your Glory Fall. So, keep it tuned here to 1480 KBMS.

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Well, good morning, Vancouver and Portland. This is Angela. It's about 4 minutes to seven. You just heard from Marquita Knight with her single entitled Ledge of Glory Fall. Before that, you heard from Cara Nicole with the single entitled God is Great. Before that, you heard from Danielle Stevens with her single entitled Favor. And then starting up the set, you heard from Johanna McCoy along with Ricky D. Harrison with the single entitled Bring It to Jesus. Well, coming up, you're going to hear from Dr. Alan E. Waller with a single entitled, I've Decided to Make Jesus My Choice. And you're going to hear from Vishon Mitchell along with Bishop Leonard Scott with a single entitled, Jesus Saves. So, keep it tuned here to 1480 KBMS.

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Romans 10 says that if you confess with your mouth Jesus is Lord and believe in your heart that God raised him from the dead, you will be saved. For it is with your heart you believe and are justified. It is with your mouth you confess you are saved. Jesus saves. Jesus saves. We have heard.

Well, good morning, Vancouver and Portland. This is Angela. It's about 9 minutes after 7, and you just heard from Vershawn Mitchell, along with Bishop Leonard Scott, with the single titled Jesus Saves. And then starting out the set, you heard from Dr. Alan E. Waller with the single titled I've Decided to Make Jesus My Choice. Well, coming up, you're going to hear from Erica Campbell with her single titled Positive. You're going to hear from Ted and Sherry, along with the Well Group with the single titled Now I Know, and from the Whispers with their single titled Praise His Holy Name. But let me remind you what we have going on throughout the rest of the morning and part of the afternoon. Coming up in the next hour from 8 to 9 is a Truth broadcast hosted by the Reverend Ruth Saunders along with the Reverend Robert L. Manaway. The following the Truth broadcast from 9 to 10 is the Prayer Hour. And then following the Prayer Hour, I will be continuing from 10 to close to 1, playing some classic gospel music. And then when I officially sign off at close to 1 o'clock, we'll be joining our sister station in Seattle as we continue to bring God's praise. So keep it tuned here to 1480 KBMS.

Well, good morning, Vancouver and Portland. This is Angela. It's about 21 minutes after 7 on this beautiful Sunday morning. You just heard from the Whispers with their single entitled Praise His Holy Name. Before that, you heard from Ted and Sherry, along with the Wall Group with the single entitled Now I Know. And then starting out the set, you heard from Erica Campbell with her single entitled Positive. Well, coming up, you're going to hear from Troy Sneed with a single entitled All Is Well. You're also going to hear from Bishop Charles Ellis, along with Jonathan Nelson and Greater Grace Worship Choir with a single entitled Best Praise. You're going to hear from Al Mac Will with a single entitled Never Fail. You're going to hear from the Leek Brothers with a single entitled Troubles Away, and from Dr. Mark Williams with a single entitled We Bless Your Name. So, keep it tuned here to 1480 KBMS.

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Well, good morning, Vancouver and Portland. This is Angela. It's a quarter to eight, and you just heard from Dr. Mark Williams with his single entitled We Bless Your Name. Before that, you heard from the Leak Brothers with their single entitled Troubles Away. Before that, you heard from Al McWill with the single entitled Never Fail. Before that, you heard from Bishop Charles Ellis, along with Greater Grace Worship Choir, and Jonathan Nelson with the single entitled Best Praise, and then Start Not the Set. You heard from Troy Sneed with the single entitled All Is Well. Well, coming up, you're going to hear from Gene Moore with the single entitled I Believe. You're going to hear from Siobhan Wells with the single entitled God Will Bring You Through, and from Justin Redford with the single entitled Can I Get a Witness? So keep it tuned here to 1480 KBMS.

0: cut. Okay, we'll do a retake on this. 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
3: Well, good morning, Vancouver and Portland. This is Angela. It's about 4 minutes to eight. And you just heard from Justin Redford with a single entitled, Can I Get a Witness? Before that, you heard from Siobhan Wells with a single entitled, God Will Bring You Through. And starting up the set, you heard from Gene Moore with a single entitled, I Believe. Well, coming up is a Truth broadcast. So keep it tuned here to 1480 KBMI. S.

0: The Truth, an informative, provocative, and spiritually fulfilling radio ministry designed to enlighten the religious and secular communities through a gospel exposition of God's words. Jesus says, "If ye shall know the truth, and the truth shall make you free." John 8, chapter 32nd verse. And now, The Truth, with your host, Reverend Ruth Saunders, founder of It Takes a Village Ministry, and the Reverend Robert L. Manaway, senior pastor of Tabernacle Missionary Baptist Church. And now, The Truth.
1: Greetings. In the name of our Lord and Savior, Jesus the Christ, welcome to The Truth. I'm Reverend Ruth Saunders, here with my co-host, the Reverend Dr. Pastor Robert L. Manaway, Sr., chief servant of the Tabernacle Missionary Baptist Church in Seattle. Thank you, Pastor Manaway, for your extraordinary service to the Seattle, Portland, and Vancouver areas, and to the greater church communities. God shows himself to be the most powerful force in heaven and on earth. There is no greater or more powerful, no one greater or more powerful than God. The Reverend Dr. Samuel Berry McKinney used to say, God is not a spiritual bellhop that moves on our command. Unfortunately, there are a few who believe they are smarter and greater than God, or they simply do not believe God exists as the most superior power in heaven and in earth. I would hate to be the one in their shoes when they learn the truth that God is the most powerful force in the universe. When I say God is, I mean God was, and God remains, and God will always be the most powerful person in the universe. Last week, we read chapter 66 of the book of Jasher, where Pharaoh decreed that every male child born in Israel shall be killed. And still, they survived. In the next chapter, 67, the word kid refers to a baby goat, just for your information. And now, Jasher, chapter 67. There was a man in the land of Egypt of the seed of Levi, whose name was Amram, the son of Kehath, the son of Levi, the son of Israel. And this man went and took a wife, namely Jochebed, the daughter of Levi, his father's sister. And she was 126 years old, and he came unto her. And the woman conceived and bare a daughter, and she named her name Miriam, because in those days the Egyptians had embittered the lives of the children of Israel. And she conceived again and bare a son, and she called his name Aaron. For in the days of her conception, Pharaoh began to spill the blood of male children of Israel. In those days died Zepho, the son of Eliphaz, son of Esau, king of Chittim, and Janaeus reigned in his stead. And the time that Zepho reigned over the children of Chittim was 50 years, and he died and was buried in the city of Nabna in the land of Chittim. And Janaeus, one of the mighty men of the children of Chittim, reigned after him, and he reigned 50 years. And it was after the death of the king of Chittim that Balaam, the son of Beor, fled from the land of Chittim, and he went and came to Egypt, to Pharaoh, king of Egypt. And Pharaoh received him with great honor, for he had heard of his wisdom, and he gave him presents and made him a counselor, and aggrandized him. And Balaam dwelt in Egypt in honor with all the nobles of the king, and the nobles exalted him, because they all coveted to learn his wisdom. And in the 130th year of Israel's going down to Egypt, Pharaoh dreamed that he was sitting upon his kingly throne, and lifted up his eyes and saw an old man standing before him. and there were scales in the hands of the old man, such scales as are used by merchants. And the old man took the scales and hung them before Pharaoh. And the old man took all the elders of Egypt and all its nobles and great men, and he tied them together and put them in one scale. And he took a milk kid and put it into the other scale. And the kid preponderated over all. And Pharaoh was astonished at this dreadful vision. Why the kid should preponderate over all? And Pharaoh awoke, and behold, it was a dream. And Pharaoh rose up early in the morning and called his servants and related to them the dream. And the men were greatly afraid. And the king said to all his wise men, "Interpret, I pray you, the dream which I dreamed, that I may know it." And Balaam the son of Beor answered the king and said unto him, "This means nothing else but a great evil that will spring up against Egypt in the latter days. For a son will be born to Israel, who will destroy all Egypt and its inhabitants, and bring forth the Israelites from Egypt with a mighty hand. Now therefore, O king, take counsel upon this matter, that you may destroy the hope of the children of Israel and their expectation before this evil arise against Egypt." And the king said unto Balaam, "And what shall we do unto Israel? Surely, after a certain manner, did we at first counsel against them, and could not prevail over them. Now, therefore, give you also advice against them, by which we may prevail over them." And Balaam answered the king, saying, "Send now, and call thy two counselors, and we will see what their advice is upon this matter, and afterward thy servant will speak." And the king sent and called his two counselors, Reuel and Midianite, and Job the Uzite. And they came and sat before the king. And the king said to them, "Behold, you have both heard the dream which I have dreamed, and the interpretation thereof. Now therefore, give counsel, and know and see what is to be done to the children of Israel, whereby we may prevail over them before their evil shall spring up against us." And Reuel the Midianite answered, and the king said, "May the king live, may the king live forever. If it seem good to the king, let him desist from the Hebrews and leave them, and let him not stretch forth his hand against them. For these are they whom the Lord chose in days of old, and took as the lot of his inheritance from amongst all the nations of the earth and the kings of the earth. And who was there that stretched his hand against them with impunity, of whom their God was not avenged? Surely thou knowest that when Abraham went down to Egypt, Pharaoh, the former king of Egypt, saw Sarah his wife and took her for a wife, because Abraham said, 'She is my sister.' For he was afraid lest the men of Egypt should slay him on account of his wife. And when the king of Egypt had taken Sarah, and God smote him and his household with heavy plagues, until he restored unto Abraham his wife Sarah, then was he healed. And Abimelech, the Gerarite, king of the Philistines, God punished on account of Sarah, wife of Abraham, in stopping up every womb from the man to beast. And there God came to Abimelech in the dream of night, and terrified him, in order that he might restore to Abraham Sarah, whom he had taken. And afterward, all the people of Gerar were punished on account of Sarah. And Abraham prayed to his God for them, and he was entreated of him, and he healed them." And Abimelech feared all this evil that came upon him and his people. And he returned to Abraham, his wife Sarah, and gave him with her many gifts. He did so also to Isaac when he had driven him from Gerar. And God had done wonderful things to him, that all the water courses of Gerar were dried up, and their productive trees did not bring forth, until Abimelech of Gerar and Ahuzek, one of his friends, and Phicol, the captain of his host, went to him, and they bent and bowed down before him to the ground, and they requested of him to supplicate for them, and he prayed to the Lord for them. And the Lord was entreated of him, and he healed them. Jacob, also the plain man, was delivered through his integrity from the hand of his brother Esau, and the hand of Laban the Syrian, his mother's brother, who had sought his life. Likewise, from the hand of all the kings of Canaan, who had come together against him and his children to destroy them. And the Lord delivered them out of their hands, and they turned upon them and smote them. For who had ever stretched forth his hand against them with impunity? Surely Pharaoh the former, thy father's father, raised Joseph, the son of Jacob, above all the princes of the land of Egypt, when he saw his wisdom, for through his wisdom he rescued all the inhabitants of the land from the famine. After which he ordered Jacob and his children to come down to Egypt, in order that through their virtue the land of Egypt and the land of Goshen might be delivered from the famine. Now therefore, if it seem good in thine eyes, cease from destroying the children of Israel. But if it be not thy will that they shall dwell in Egypt, send them forth from here, that they may go to the land of Canaan, the land where their ancestors sojourned. And when Pharaoh heard the words of Jethro, he was very angry with him, so that he rose with shame from the king's presence and went to Midian, his land, and took Joseph's stick with him. And the king said to Job the Uzzite, what sayest thou, Job? And what is thy advice respecting the Hebrews? So Job said to the king, behold, all the inhabitants of the land are in thy power. Let the king do as it seems good in his eyes. And the king said unto Balaam, what dost thou say, Balaam? Speak thy word, that we may hear it. And Balaam said to the king, of all that the king has counseled against the Hebrews, will they be delivered, and the king will not be able to prevail over them with any counsel. For if thou thinkest to lessen them by the flaming fire, thou canst not prevail over them. For surely their God delivered Abraham their father from Ur of the Chaldeans. And if thou thinkest to destroy them with the sword, surely Isaac their father was delivered from it, and a ram was placed in his stead. And if with hard and rigorous labor thou thinkest to lessen them, thou wilt not prevail even in this. For their father Jacob served Laban in all manner of hard work and prospered. Now therefore, O king, hear my words, for this is the counsel which is counseled against them, by which thou wilt prevail over them, and from which thou shouldst not depart. If it please the king, let him order all their children, which shall be born from this day forward, to be thrown into the water. For by this canst thou wipe away their name, for none of them, nor of their fathers, were tried in this manner. And the king heard the words of Balaam, and the thing pleased the king and the princes, and the king did according to the word of Balaam. And the king ordered a proclamation to be issued, and a law to be made throughout the land of Egypt, saying, every male child born to the Hebrews from this day forward shall be thrown into the water. And Pharaoh called unto all his servants, saying, go now and seek throughout the land of Goshen where the children of Israel are, and see that every son born to the Hebrews shall be cast into the river, but every daughter you shall let live. And when the children of Israel heard this thing which Pharaoh had commanded, to cast their male children into the river, some of the people separated from their wives, and others adhered to them. And from that day forward, when the time of delivery arrived to those women of Israel who had remained with their husbands, they went to the field to bring forth there, and they brought forth in the field, and left their children upon the field, and returned home. And the Lord, who had sworn to their ancestors to multiply them, sent one of his ministering angels, which are in heaven, to wash each child in water, to anoint and swathe it, and to put into his hands two smooth stones, one from one of which it sucked milk, and the other honey. And he caused his hair to grow to his knees, by which it might cover itself, to comfort it and to cleave to it through his compassion for it. And when God had compassion over them and had desired to multiply them upon the face of the land, he ordered his earth to receive them, to be preserved therein till the time of their growing up, after which the earth opened its mouth and vomited them forth, and they sprouted forth from the city like the herb of the earth and the grass of the forest. And they returned, each to his family and to his father's house, and they remained with them. And the babes of the children of Israel were upon the earth like the herb of the field, through God's grace to them. And when the Egyptians saw this thing, they went forth, each to his field, with his yoke of oxen and his plowshare, and they plowed it up, as one plows the earth at seed time. And when they plowed, they were unable to hurt the infants of the children of Israel. So the people increased and waxed exceedingly. And Pharaoh ordered his officers daily to go to Goshen to seek for the babes of the children of Israel. And when they had sought and found one, they took it from his mother's bosom by force and threw it into the river. But the female child they left with his mother. Thus did the Egyptians do to the Israelites all the days. Faithfully translated, 1840, from the original Hebrew into English, a reprint of photolithographic reprint of exact edition published by J.H. Parry and Company, Salt Lake City, 1887. Right after this selection by C.C. Winans entitled Goodness of God, you will hear another great exposition of God's Word by the Reverend Dr. Pastor Robert L. Manaway, Sr., followed by the Rance Allen Group singing Angel.

God bless you. It's so good to be here. We praise God from whom all blessings flow. I'm just so happy and pleased that God has allowed me to wake up to see another beautiful Sunday morning. So grace and peace be multiplied to all of you, my beloved brothers and sisters in Christ, you who are in the Seattle and Portland propers, and those who listen to us on the Simple Radio app. So grateful for your fellowship this morning. This is, I believe, July 12, 2026, the second Sunday of July. And it's always a joy to come into your homes, your cars, and hopefully the Word of God gets into all of our hearts as we fellowship in the Word of God each week. And to you, Reverend Ruth Saunders, I greet you, I honor you, and to your husband, Deacon John Saunders, and my wife, Jessica, for lending us to this purpose. We're so grateful and thankful for our families and friends, and thank you for the congregation of the Tabernacle Missionary Baptist Church, our officers and members. And I also want to

thank those of you who've been steadfast supporters of the truth, whether you've sent gifts or whether you gave us prayers or whether you've committed your life to Jesus Christ by fellowshipping with us as a result of being here. And to all of you, we thank you so much for your fellowship and for the time vested, because this is a choice. You don't have to meet us here on Sunday mornings, and when you do, we're grateful. To our guests who are here and who do such a wonderful job sharing their gifts and their talents with us, to you, Reverend Saunders, again, for the wonderful expositions and commentaries on life as we have it. May God bless you. Brother Frank Burrows, thank God for you. So we're in the midst of July. Last week we shared, just momentarily pausing to give a rehearsal and a witness of the Christian's Declaration of Independence. But this morning we turn our hearts and our minds back to our series of exposition in the Gospel of John, And this morning we come down to this wonderful passage of verses 17 through 21, and we'll get to that right after prayer. So if you would open your Bibles and turn to the Gospel of John chapter 10, verses 17 through 21, that would be the place where we would drop our anchor for the day. Let us pray. Eternal Father, we thank you now for everything you've done, for everything you do, and we ask now that you would multiply and fortify our understanding of the truth of the Gospel of John as you have revealed it to your writers. Now inspire us to live thereby. We give you glory for what's done in your name. Amen. The Gospel of John, if you would, if you have your Bibles close to you as we review and rehearse that wonderful passage that John, the apostle, gives to us. He's responsible, as you know, for writing this wonderful, wonderful rehearsal of Scripture. And we've just been grateful and thankful to be able to stop by and be present. I am reading from the NIV version of the text. It reads, "The reason my Father loves me is that I lay down my life only to take it up again. No one takes it from me, but I lay it down of my own accord. I have authority to lay it down and authority to take it up again. This command I received from my Father." The Jews who heard these words were again divided. Many of them said, "He is demon-possessed and he raves mad. He's raving mad. Why listen to him?" But others said, "These are not the sayings of a man possessed by a demon. Can a demon open the eyes of the blind?" Flowers fade, grass withers. The word of our God endures forever. In this glorious passage, as we've talked and come to this wonderful place, verse 17, this glorious promise of one unified flock that Jesus has been talking about, of Jews and Gentiles together under one shepherd, does not come cheaply or by any of our human efforts. And the other sheep that Jesus has spoke about earlier has brought now in only the understanding of the costly voluntary sacrifice of the good shepherd himself. So therefore, Jesus immediately, as we cross over from verse 16 to verse 17, Jesus immediately connects the unity of the flock to the deepest reality of his relationship with his Father. His obedience, laying down of life, and triumph, being able to take it up again, is paramount. The cross and the empty tomb are the divine means by which scattered sheep are gathered into one flock under one shepherd. What love, oh, what love the Lord has bestowed upon us, that Jesus Christ would share and give his own life to save us and to rescue us from sin and its penalty. So what is this obedience and what is this authority that Jesus does for us? So in the passage before us, verses 21 through 17, John reveals to us the words of Christ, and he helps us to understand.
So if you would now, open your hearts and your minds and let's look into this wonderful place. In verses 17 through 21, Reverend Ruth, Jesus explains that the Father's love for the Son is intimately bound to the Son's willingness. And this willingness is connected and amplified by Jesus demonstrating obedient sacrifice, and which would be the power of his resurrection as well. So also Jesus asserts, Jesus asserts absolute authority over his own death and his own life. He says, no man takes my life. We've heard it. He says, I lay it down freely, and if I lay it down freely, I can take it up again. Jesus is not a victim. God help me. I'm trying not to get too loud on this little microphone here. He's not a victim, but he's the sovereign shepherd who lays down his life voluntarily in fulfillment of the Father's wishes and commands towards humanity. What is that, Pastor Manaway? Glad you asked. For God so loved the world that he gave his only begotten Son, that whoever would believe in him would not perish, but would have everlasting life. For God did not send his Son into the world to condemn the world, but that the world through him might be saved. He who does not believe that Jesus Christ is the Son of God is condemned already. But he who believes that Jesus is the Son of God, he has life. So this claim provoked sharp division. Some of the Jews and the religious leaders, they dismissed Jesus as demon-possessed and insane. Conversely, on the other hand, while others were calling him demon-possessed, others point out that the evidence of the miracle-working power, in particular, the healing of that blind man in the previous chapter, chapter 9, how can somebody be demon-possessed and do what this man did? So the passage underscores Jesus' unique relationship with the Father. It also amplifies his deity. Further, it also shows that this polarizing nature of his identity and mission on the earth by the will of God, man struggled with then, and men struggle with the mission of Jesus Christ today. What is that, Pastor Manaway? He came to save sinners. He said, well, people don't need a doctor, but sick people need a physician. So let's look at this exposition here. The section flows from the Good Shepherd Discourse of John 10, 1 through 16. And now Jesus has already declared that I am the door of the sheep. That's verses 7 through 9. And he says in verses 11 through 14, I am the Good Shepherd. So these I am statements are not mere metaphors. Reverend Ruth, these statements echo the divine name Yahweh that it was revealed by Moses. I am who I am. This is found in Exodus chapter 3, verse 14. And the statement also constitutes a bold claim to deity. Look at what he says one more time. I am the door, or in some languages, as the door. As the door, the D-O-O-R, Jesus is the only legitimate access to safety, to pasture, and to abundant life. John 14, 6, I am the way, the truth, and the life. No man come unto the Father unless he come by me. As the good shepherd, Jesus knows his sheep intimately. He calls us by name. He leads us. He protects us, and unlike the hireling, H-I-R-E-L-I-N-G, Jesus, the good shepherd, verses 11 through 15, he lays down. He's willing to die for his sheep. So in verses 17 and 18, it deepens this revelation as Jesus states that the Father loves him because he lays down his life in order to take it up again.
And this does not mean that the Father's love is earned or conditional in the human sense. Jesus wasn't trying to earn God's love. He was God. I mean, I and the Father one. That still hasn't changed. Rather, to understand this discussion here, there is a great little statement made by D.A. Carson that explains this idea that it doesn't mean that God's love is earned or it is a conditional in the human sense. This is what Carson says, Reverend Ruth. I quote, "It is not that the Father withholds his love until Jesus agrees to give up his life on the cross and rise again. Rather, the love of the Father for the Son is externally or eternally linked with the unqualified obedience of the Son to the Father. His utter dependence upon him, culminating in his greatest act of obedience now just before him, meaning the cross. There, Carson says, could also be the thought that Jesus' willing sacrifice elicited the Father's eternal love in a flesh way." End quote. Carson, 1991, in his journal, pages 388. Further, Jesus now emphasizes the voluntary nature of his death. Remember, he wasn't a victim. Nobody murdered Jesus. He came as a willing, obedient sacrifice. So Jesus emphasizes the voluntary nature of his death. "No one takes it from me." Talk, Jesus. Right on, King Jesus. "No man can handle it. No one takes it from me, but I lay it down of myself. I have power," meaning authority, "to lay it down, and I have power to take it up again." Jesus is not coerced into dying. Jesus is not overcome by his enemies, but he exercises, church, Jesus exercises sovereign authority in perfect obedience to the Father's command. Now, this one act alone, if we didn't say anything else, Reverend Ruth Saunders, distinguishes Jesus from every other human being, and it fulfills his divine role as the good shepherd who gives abundant life. He said that back in verse 10. And through his death and resurrection, he bought it, he paid for it. David Guzik notes that this demonstrates that Jesus raises himself from the dead, evidence of his deity and his covenantal commitment to the sheep. It's like this. Let's see if we can explain it like this, Reverend Ruth. Ordinary people like me and you, we only pay the debt of nature. But Christ, being immortal, voluntarily entered death to conquer it for us, his flock. You better talk, Guzzy. Let me say it one more time. He says that Jesus raised himself from the dead, evidence of his deity and covenantal commitment to the sheep, because ordinary people like us can only pay the debt of nature, but Christ, being immortal, voluntarily entered death to conquer it for us. In verses 19 through 21, we see this record because it records the inevitable division. So Jesus had talked about what his act is, what his obedience, why he came to die. And some have called him demon-possessed. Some have said, no, this guy got it going on. I'm paraphrasing, it ain't even in the Bible. So in verse 19, what Jesus did and what he says now is causing the Jewish leaders, religious leaders, to have division. Some listeners concluded after hearing Jesus say these words, "He's possessed, he's mad." That became an echo. I think they got something to hold on to, because the first time they accused Jesus of this was back in John chapter 7, verse 20. And then they said it again in John chapter 8, verse 48. But always there are those who defended him by appealing, say, "Well, forget all that. Look at what he did. Believe what you see. We know that man was crazy.
We know that man was blind. We know that person was crippled. We know there were no fish abundance or loaves of bread out there in the wilderness where he did these things. But what he's done, we know the man at the pool of Bethesda was blind for 38 years. We know this. So if you don't believe anything else, a demon can't do what he's done. Oh, glory to God. So the passage illustrates this reoccurring work and this ideal of words and work together revealing Jesus' identity and other folk are wrestling with it. In conclusion, before we go to break, William Barclay observed this. He said that one must ultimately decide either Jesus was a he was a madman or he was the Son of God. What do you say? We'll talk more after the break. See you in a moment. God bless you.

Okay, we left you in conclusion by some of us understanding the great profound statement that was given to us in the context of who Jesus is and how folk were rousing to understand who he was. And I pray today in the name of Jesus that as William Barclay challenged the men of his ages that were cited by Guzzi, that we have to decide ourselves, like these religious leaders, does the work and the words match? Do they prove that Jesus is of God and that he's not demon-possessed? So all men have to one day come to the conclusion that either Jesus is a megalomaniac madman or he is the Son of God. Let me protest. Then in the context of these verses that we've just kind of introduced, these verses prepare for us the way to the cross. This is so wonderful to me. Everything about Jesus, he came from heaven to earth on his way to the cross. That's all he did, church. He came from heaven to earth. He went from the earth to the cross back to heaven. That was his round trip. That was his destination. And we have to understand that it is this understanding of Jesus' mission that secures for us the unquestionable truth that Jesus was the sacrificial shepherd whose death and victorious resurrection makes all of this possible. Why are we here on Sunday morning talking like this? I mean, if there is no death, if there is no hell, if there's no heaven, if there's no eternal light, why are we here? The good shepherd does not merely risk his life. He laid it down and he takes it up again, for the Father has given him that authority. One of the reflection questions then that we could ask to help us understand this could be, what does Jesus mean when he says he has the power, the authority to lay down his life, to take it up again? And how does that reveal both his deity and his relationship with the Father? It's like this. When Jesus asserts sovereign control over his own death and resurrection, he is not passively this victim of the Roman Empire or Jewish authorities. In that sense, Jesus voluntarily submits in perfect obedience to the Father's command while he was exercising the divine authority to raise himself up again. And this demonstrates the deity. Only God, only God has the power of life and death and the perfect unity of the love and obedient sacrifice and the relationship of Father and Son. It fulfills the prophetic words of Psalm 16:10 and Isaiah 53. And it guarantees, church, it guarantees that Jesus' sacrifice is sufficient and effective for all who believe. Praise God from whom all blessings flow. Let us pray. Eternal Father, bless this word. May it settle us. And may we forever be grateful of the good shepherd who sacrificially laid down his life and one day, on the third day, took it up again so that one day we can have life also. Thank you for this blessing and grace. We pray in Jesus' name. Amen. Good day and shalom.

Amen. That last selection is entitled Every Praise by Hezekiah Walker. Many thanks to my faithful co-host, the Reverend Dr. Pastor Robert L. Manaway Sr., to all employees and announcers of Chris Bennett Broadcasting Networks, the Seattle Medium Newspaper Group, on-site engineer Frank Barrow, and in Portland, Vancouver areas, on-site engineer and gospel announcer Angela Jenkins. And of course, many thanks to you, our loyal listeners in the Seattle, Tacoma, and the Portland, Vancouver areas, and those of you who joined us on the World Wide Web and on the Simple Radio app. By all means, continue to pray and give your testimony about the goodness of God. Pray the Lord's Prayer. Pray for miracles. Pray God's will be done. Pray for healing of our nation and the world. Prayer changes things. It is no telling what God will do if we all pray God's will. Not our will, but God's will be done throughout the world. Pray for our children. Pray for family and friends. Pray for the president, vice president, our country. And don't forget to pray for our enemies. It takes a village. There is much work to be done. The harvest is indeed plentiful, and the laborers truly are few. Mark 11:22 says, "Have faith in God. Remember, Jesus is alive, and he's only his name call away." Keep it safe. Bless someone today.

You've been listening to The Truth with your host, Reverend Robert L. Manaway, Senior Pastor of the Tabernacle Missionary Baptist Church, and Reverend Ruth Saunders, founder of It Takes a Village Ministries. Opinions expressed on this broadcast are the opinions of the host and the guest and do not reflect those of the staff and management of this station.

Well, good morning, Vancouver and Portland. This is Angela. It's 9 o'clock, and it's time for our prayer hour. Our Father, who art in heaven, hallowed be thy name. Thy kingdom come, thy will be done, on earth as it is in heaven. Give us this day our daily bread, and forgive us our trespasses, as we forgive those who trespass against us. And lead us not into temptation, but deliver us from evil. For thine is the kingdom, and the power, and the glory, forever and ever. Amen. And I start off sending out a very special prayer to Earl and Brittany Nicholson and family, Belinda Moore, Helen McGee, along with her 3 sons and her 7 daughters, Shaquela Floyd and children, Tanini Baker, Antoinique, Marnay, Little Sean, Dominique, the Scholes family, the Johnson family, the Roundtree family, the Biggs family, Queenie Samuel, along with Alan, Nate, Nathaniel, Ryan, Alicia, and Paris Wilson. Pastor Sheila Scott, Maurice Scott, Lashiba Scott, Joseph Scott, the Pryor family, the Jones family, and the Sanders family. To Hester Belton, Kathleen Curry and family, Virginia Pumphrey, Debbie Pumphrey, Brian Pumphrey. To the Strickland and Sims families and the families who lost loved ones several years ago in the terrible shootings that took place in El Paso, Texas, Uvalde, Texas, and Dayton, Ohio. Shirley Bain, Patrick Moore, Kim Polk, Jaquisa Seamster, Jaquela Seamster, Malik Seamster, Omar Seamster, to the program and staff at Straight Talk TV, along with their host, Anthony Brown, Danny Bostick and family, Walter Leon Harris and family, Deborah Harris and family, Edna Mays and family, Beverly Carter and family, Marilyn Monroe and family, Brenda Davis and family, Wayne Lewis and 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Lolly DeLockett, Linnea Smith, Betty Smith, Rodney Smith, Elaine Antoine and family, Keona Kiki Vance, the Berry family, Piedmont Church of Christ Church family, Teresa Porter, Dominique James Avington, Marlo Charles Avington, to Rita and to her mom, Boda, Phyllis Cook, Lois Johnson and family, Rolanda Johnson and family, Eddie Frazier, along with Bishop Sims and Pastor John Green and 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To my great Auntie Eunice, my cousin Jackie, and along with my Aunt Tootie, my Uncle Buzzy, along with my Uncle Harry, my nephew Tony, and my niece Teresa, and to all residents in all 50 states, to Pastor Hardy's family, and to Highland Christian Church family, and to Aaron, Cedric, and the crew at 42nd Avenue Fish and Chips Restaurant, to Sean Horn, Dominique Campbell, Charlena Campbell, Sequoia Avery, Aunt Eleanor, and to her family, Paula Miniweather, and family, to Audrey Sanders, Pastor Crystal Marion, Michael Marion Jr. and family, Michael Marion Sr. and family, Orlick Tracy Rose,
Tamila Christine Allen's family, which includes Alfredi Sr., Alfredi Jr., Sherika, Michael, Greg Allen, Anthony Jr., and to Anthony Sr., Jeffrey McDavid, Janice Berry, Sharda, Alina, Derek Johnson Allen, Sherika Allen Wilson, Jamila, Kaniko, Asha, Arissa, Kevin, Anthony James Allen Jr., the Shamsuddin family, Rosemary Allen Banks, Robert Johnson, Sharon Bright, and to Thomas Hudson, and again to the whole Allen family. To Mr. Carl King and family, the Plank family, Emily, Debbie, Sarah, David, Charlie, Nicole, Brittany, Mackenzie, and Malia, Lynetta Jones and family, Kenetta Bentley and family, Ida Mae Miller and family, Tina Henderson and to her children, Carol Bates, Jennifer Moss of Vancouver, Eddie Hale, Billy Bates, Lewis and Deona Robinson, Inez Davis and family, Nobby Hill and family, James and Mildred Holloman and family, Dorian Rhodes and family, John Earl Huff, Linda Sharp, the Streeter children and the Curry children, the Mullins family, Khalid Bennett and to his son Kyle Christoph, to his friend Robin and her son Cortez, Tariq Taylor, Trishana Turner, Edward and Gwen Atkinson and family, Clarence Doran Jr. and children, Dion, Michael Davis, LaTanya, Quincy, Alexander, and Dornetta, Pastor Clarence Doran Sr. and family, One in Christ Ministries Church family, and to Pastor and First Lady Kay Sylvester White, Marvin J. Patton and family, Linda Waters and to her two sons, Angelo and Calvin Smith, Ollie Massa, Vancouver. Christina Austin and family, Harrison Funches and Jusana McCrae Funches, Judy Jackman's family and to the grandchildren, the Fraser family, Mark Fraser Sr., Yolanda Fraser, Taylor Fraser, Mark Fraser Jr., Julius Fraser and to Nolan Fraser, Joseph Royce Robinson and family, Von Hall, Pastor Lamar D. Hardy Sr. and family, along with New Assembly Kojic Church family, Claudine Anderson, Jimmy Patterson and family, Randy Lee and family of Vancouver, Rosalie and family of Beaverton, Elise and Wilson McKinney, Gerald Patrick and family, William and Cassandra James and family, Dorothy James, Mr. and Mrs. Dwight Graves Sr., Julian Graves of California, Nicole Eubanks, Shada Eddington of Portland, Kamaria, Tyler Weiss Jr., Andronique Mercier, Brianna Hales, Reverend Marva Edwards, New Life AME Zion Church family, the Guild family, Deshauna Kirby, Scotty Bolden and family, St. James Missionary Baptist Church family, the Moore family, Bernard Poole, Stephanie Beasley, Kataria Poole, Jeremiah Poole, Josiah Poole, and to Little Sissy, Karanja Cruz and family, to the Hale and Bates children and to the grandchildren, Nita Wright and to her grandchildren, Orlando Thompson, Christine Wright, Paris Williams, Augusta Graham, Mariah Taylor, Deborah King, Elizabeth Taylor, Bishop H.L. Streeter and family, Jesse Streeter, Wayne Streeter, Herbert Streeter, Tony and Shirley Coleman, Lenore and Byron Hammock, Shauna and Bibi, Camilla Dillard, Danny Streeter, May Hatchard, Roland and Ryan Coleman, Megan and Paulette Coleman, Keisha Bradwell, St. James Pentecostal Church family, Ella Taylor and family, the Foxworth family, Sisters in Action, Miranda Church of God family, the Bethel family and the Cunningham family, Emily Butler and family, to all the Laidlaw Butlers in Vancouver and Portland, Napoleon and Early in Brazil, to Ebony, Sabrina and Camilla Coleman, Carlos Rodriguez Lenz Jr. and to Carlos Rodriguez Lenz III, Deborah Walker and family, Corey Cardwell and family, Marilyn and Myla Lawrence, the Miracles Club, the Williams family, the Rivers family, the Slater family, and the Kaiser family, the Pumphrey family, special to the children and to the grandchildren, the Young family, Tina Isom, Charlotte Isom, Robert Isom, John Neal, Sister Laura Howard, Kathy Parker, Elaine Collins and family, Beverly Neal and family, to the Brown family, Minnie, Maddie, Betty, Wanda, and Georgia May, to Maddie's children, Robbie, James, and Dermot, to the Myers family, Doris, Francis, Willie, and Wesley, Geneva Harris, Robert Harris Jr., Corrine Harris, Diane Hill and family, and to the grandchildren, Summer Wesley, Artoya Washington, Trinae Bright, Desiree Washington, Zaria Gordon, Timothy Taylor and his five babies, Robin McCorvey and family, Gina Rhodes,
Barbara Drew, Karen Bennett, Maureen Kelly and the family, Nathaniel Wilson, Full Gospel Temple Prayer Church family, Melvina Anderson, Patricia Anderson, Gwen Johnson, Ruth Wilson and the family, Ruby Wilson and the family, Shelby Davis and the family, Odell and Lorraine Graham and family, Sister Tracy and family, Curtis Barry Anderson, Bobby and Jack O'Neill, Rhonda Brown of Missouri, James Carr Jr., the Kimmons family, Charlene and Troy Hunt, Charles Shannon Stevens, to his daughter Sky Shannon Stevens, and to his son-in-law Nick, BLT and family, City J. Fletcher and family, Keontae Pitch, Jermaine Strider, the Streeter family, and the Strider family, and the Mays family, Cheryl Christmas and family, Morningstar Baptist Church family, and to Pastor Kenneth Ransford, Kim Stewart, Mitchell Elliott, the Elliott family of Vancouver, Bree, Kimball, Aaron and family, Lamar, Kimberly, Virgil and family, Geraldine and Lamar, Sade Elliott, the Goins family, the Stewart family, Ashley Berry, and to her daughter Zoe and Peyton, Mary Garson family, Tamira, Alexis Janet, Adolfo Lawrence, Corey Lawrence, Baby Doll, Arante Washington, Nathaniel Irving, Victoria White, Janice Crooms, Andre Crooms, Shemaja Young, Gregory Young, and Demetrius Young of Norcross, Georgia, Vanessa Turner, Jerome Young, Sammy Robinson, Daryl Robinson, Kathleen Robinson, David Robinson Jr., Michael Robinson, Sandra Robinson, Savannah Gramond and family, Clavetta Larry, Benny Larry, Richard Larry, Daytriana Panley, Imani Panley, to all the youth, the Angelia Hunter and family, Gerald Gabeev and family, Brenda and Larry Robinson, Jerry and Chris Robinson, Eddie Robinson, Latoya and Larry Robinson, David Jackson Jr., Maddie Young, Connie Roma and family, Rico Roma and family, Eric Stokes and family, Teddy Johnson, Dawson Park, apartment residents, the Scott family, Carol Scott and Sons, Nate Charles and Anthony, Lifeline Christian Church family, the Barron family, Maria Simpson, Jerome Olivson and family, Lawrence Margaret Neal and family, Sergeant Melvin Ray Fabris, Norman Maxwell, Tony Laburn Davis Fields, the Butler family and the Hudson family and the Jones family and the Smith family, the London family and the Diver family, Bernice Ferris Fields, Laverne and Ralph Davis, Charlie Young, Antoinette Belgrave, Mary Belgrave and family. Jabari Harris, Howard Jenkins Jr., Prunella Rose, Roy Clark, Quandray Rose, Trinell Washington, Quanah Washington, Richard Seamster and the Seamster family, the Cooper family, Martin Rose and family, Fred Fields and family, Beverly Bonner and family, Mary Givens and family, Deacon Fred and Shirley Givens and the whole Givens family, Doris Rose, Fred and Eloise, Patricia Graham, Adrian Davis, Kendra Davis, Mike Davis and family, Rose Taylor and family, Claude Jeter, Janelle Brown, Ellen Manley and family, Benita Presley and family, Anita Smith and family, Richard Seamster Sr., Mona Kearney and family, Linda Flambeau, Erica Green, New Testament Church family, Roberta Robinson and family, and to the grandchildren, Isaac Isaiah and Jerome, Joshua Bank Hankins, Denise Paschel, and to Sylvester Paschel III. If you want to get that special person on our prayer list, you may do so by dialing 503-283-1480. That's 503-283-1480. And keep it tuned here to 1480 KBMS.

Well, good morning, Vancouver and Portland. This is Angela. It's about 19 minutes after 9 on this beautiful Sunday morning. We're doing our prayer hour. And yes, that was Mr. Andre Crouch with his beautiful single entitled, The Promise. The Lord is my shepherd, I shall not be in want. He makes me lie down in green pastures and leads me beside still waters. He revives my soul and guides me along bright pathways for his name's sake. Though I walk through the valley of the shadow of death, I shall fear no evil, for you are with me. Your rod and your staff, they comfort me. You spread a table before me in the presence of those who trouble me. You have anointed my head with oil, and my cup is running over. Surely your goodness and mercy shall follow me all the days of my life, and I will dwell in the house of the Lord forever. Amen. And a very special prayer I send out there to Nolan Wells' family for their loss. And to anyone else who may have lost a loved one. And I continue to send out a very special prayer to Jabari Harris, Howard Jenkins Jr., Prunella Rose, Priscilla Paschel, Antoinette Watkins, Yolanda Watkins, Cynthia Watkins, Debbie Robinson, Kenesha Webb and family, Jason Roberts and family, LaToy Lockett, Mount Olivet Baptist Church family, the Hayden family, Marcus Taylor, Devin Taylor, Clemmy Daniels and family, Gina Harris, Aviana Harris, Joan Harris, Elijah Harris, Marsha Hayes, Arthur Hayes, Renelda Hayes, the Hayes family, Marianne Jones, Gennaro Wilson and to his family, Megan Williams of West Virginia, Gina Six and to their families, to all the cancer survivors, Barbara Evans of Texas, Keith and Jamelling Manning of California, Zena Baptist, Alice Clayton, Kenneth Clayton, Timothy Clayton, Edward Martin.

Clarence Harris, the Edwards family, Deborah Motlune family, Linda Smith of Vancouver, Robert Brown, Jesse Fitz, Demetrius Porter, Alan Bates, Devon Bentley, Jasmine Tatum family, Alana Gavanan family, Carlin family, Rebecca Miners family, Keith Blacknell and family, Janice Norrison family, Barbara Sargent and family. Shirley and Bill Young, the McCoy family of North Carolina, Terry Williams and family, Nate Jackson and family, the Sloan family and the Pennington family, the Carter family and the Roper family, the Pohl family, the Jimerson family, the Caldwell family, Bernice Robinson and family, Eddie Dale Ollie, Isabella Sharonda Sharita, Omar and Camille, Kenny Jones and family, Community Amy Zion Church family, along with their pastor, Reverend Joy Sim Smith, Latice Harris, Albert Poole's family, Pastor Don Singleton, Redeeming Grace Baptist Church family, First Lady Peggy Norman, Bethany Baptist Church family, Dr. Johnson, Beatrice Moore, Edgar Wallace family of Norfolk, Virginia, St. Jude Church family, Sean A. Bizzle of Arizona, Donella Brown and son of Arizona, Pastor Lyles, St. Barbara Lyles, Pastor Lyles and family, Sister Lola Sanderson family, Sister Victory Story and to her daughter, Pastor Weaver and family, Tracy Wells, Taylor Wells and family, Clemisha Lucas, Vincent Morgan, Joyce A. Allen, Joseph E. Allen, Jeremiah J. Allen, Janisha Allen Crotch, Jamarin B. Allen, Loving Kindness Community Church family, Garland Ashley and son, Mrs. Thomas O. Carr, William Carr, Michelle Carr, Anthony Brown, Annette Carr and family, Robert Carr, Trudy Carr, Mildred Tarver and family, Anthony Carter, Debbie Taylor, Tony Saunders, Justin Saunders, Kimberly Saunders, Ellis Mullins, Tyrone Carr, Sherry Carr, the Pittman family, and the Gardner family, and the Coleman family, Karen Bull Scott, Harry Mary Dekai Jackson, Lori Tracy and Cora Smith, Michael and Marcus Dyer, Tariq and Samara Walker, Shimona Stroud and children, Marva Stroud, Watasha Stroud, Jermani Scott, Darrell Scott, Caleb Scott, the Stroud family, the Lofton family, Thomas Moran family, Reverend Charles McLeod and family, and the Rainbow Outreach Ministries Church family, the Booker family of Portland, Theryl Davis, Brian Jackson, Mikhail Foster and family, Harvey L. McDaniel, Andrew's grandchildren, Ronnie Bell of Hillsboro, Monica and Joe Jones, Arnett Walker, Daytron Booker and kids, Carl Smith of Portland, Loretta Smith of California, Ryan Smith of California, Henry Eddington of Texas, the Briggs family, Derek Smith and family of Portland, Caleb Brimmer of Portland, Isaiah Eddington of Portland, Laverne and Janessa Collard and family of California, Prince Gregg, Star Green, Treasure Green, Nomika Gibson, Melinda Boyd, Charlena Harris, Teresa Dickinson and family, Johnny Smith of California, Darla Smith of California, Trent Daniel and Arnetta Smith of Portland, Barry Wallace, Baby JC, Gloria Campbell Cash and family, Isaiah Campbell, Isaac Campbell, Anthony Cash and family, Walker Temple Church family, Bethel AME Church family, Sheila Props, Virgie Props, Barbara Props, David Props, Deborah Props, Tyrone White, Betty Scott, Sangaya Taylor, Linda Isdor and family, Savannah, Devon, Derek, and Madeline Wilson of Madeline Wilson and Curtis Wilson Jr. of Spokane, Washington, and along with Francis Quista Wilson, David Sherman, Maggie Sherman, Daniel Dean, Elizabeth Dean, Kathy Oddie, Charlie Vitunas' family, Frank Dean, Mary Dean, Ricky Taylor, Elsie Oddie and family, Robin Bolds and family, Gwendolyn, Marcus, Isaac, and Ernest Clifford, Channing and family, Rashida West, the Babs family, Joseph Holland family, Leah McKenzie, Adrian, and Esther, Nona Burton and family, Edwina, Audrey, and Maria, Dante Kelsa, Frank Kelsa, Yvette and Kevin Forrest Sr., and to Kevin Ford Jr., Isaiah Lewis, Robert and Leslie Lewis and family, Thomas and Mercedes Cooper, Eileen Greer, Michael Epson family, Vanessa Davis and family, Shaquan and Annette Epson family, Charles and Vera Hawkins, Linda Wilkerson and family, Leon Wilkerson and family, Michelle Holloway, Lisa Lawson, Jimmy Rogers, Renee Jackson, Jabari Robinson, Charles Bryant, Marcus Simpson and family, Brenda Simmons and family, Angel and Jerry Johnson and family, Angela Lampkin and family, Johnny Jackson, Lerone Polk the first and family, Lerone Polk the second and family, Lerone Polk the third and family, Jalen McDonald, the guy, the Arthur Bree family, Eugene Kelsa, the Deweese family, the Hollis family, the Weems family, Gary Snowden, Patricia Phillips, Eddie Lee Phillips, Exie Phillips, the Johnson family, and the Staten family, Nate Stokes, Yolanda Harris.

Ruth and Alan Stokes, Robert and Laurel Stokes, the Jackson family, the Reams family, Gail Fair into his family, Maid Lewis, and Jada Nicole and John Lee Lewis, Ashley Lewis, Amari Hammond, Daryl Cameron Thomas, Elijah Wilkerson, the Veronica Rawson family, Evan Martin, Emery Martin, Ryan Martin, Summer Martin, Brittany Leland and family, Tania Terry with Dowen family, Ronnie Manderson family, Betty Johnson and family, Stella Johnson, the Caesar family, the Broomfield family, the Stewart family, and the Zamora family, Jackie Sanderson family, the Forrest family, Betty Hill and family, Tanisha Casey, Shatasa Casey, Trayasha Hayes, Anthony Lowen family, Jasmine Lowen family, Rosemary Anderson and family, Anthony Pearson and family, Ralph Richmond and family, the Moore family, the Ware family, Anita Harding and to her family, Mr. and Mrs. Christopher Bernard Bennett, along with their beautiful daughter, Olivia Ann, the Lewis family, the Stewart, the Lewis family, the Stone family, the Penny family, Zaire, Ariel, Shaisha, Dominique, Lydia, Daphne, and Devin, Deborah Prumphy's grandchildren, to the homes and the victims of domestic violence, Donald Martin, Natrell Pattimore, Rekiah Pattimore, Georgetta Harrison and family, Joseph Harris Jr., Thomas Hudson and family, R.C. Harp and family, Robert Hudson and family, Christopher Vaughn and family, Latoya Miller and family, Fred Smith, Helen Montgomery, Deshaun Seamster, Marcia Rivers, Henry Ford and family, Edward Marcel, Roger Marcel, John Marcel, Deborah Marcel, Angelia Benjamin and family, Reverend Rodney Johnson, Joyce McCullum, Michael McCullum, Maurice McCullum, Monique McCullum, the Watts family, Rosie Willis and family, the Robinson family, the Willis family, Milton Vance and the Vance family, Wesley Bonner Sr. and family, Wesley Bonner Jr. and family, Stan Blacknall and family, Rudy Callier, Sister Glenn Stokes, Brother Curly Clark, to all the pediatric hospitals, Lester Warren and family, the Ellett family, Kevin Johnson, Felix Johnson, to all the active and retired military personnel and to their families, Pastor George Green, Mr. and Mrs. Douglas Holloman, Marcus and DeVetto, and DeVetta Williams, Marnella Bingham Mosley and family, Oregon Black Museum Committee, Connie Drexter Moday and family of Portland, Louisiana, and Washington, D.C., to Ron and to his daughter Kiki, Ramona and Roger LeGrone and family, Luther L. Jackson Jr., Sharrell Pattimore, Faye Booker, the Busby family and the Allen family, the Oliver family and the Brown family, Byron Watterson's family, Pope Leo XIV, Jason Boatwright, and thank you for your service, sir. New Freedom Assembly Kojic Church family, Ross Thompson Sr., the Crane family, the Caldwell family of Waco, Texas. James Myrick, Charles Myrick, Rodney Myrick, Benetta Myrick. Dobby Holloman and family, Shirley McDonald, Jimmy Ray Evans, to Michael Hudson, Brandy Russell, Rhonda and Keith Smith, Joyce Martin and family, Mr. Jerry Robinson Sr. and family, the Neal family, the Watts family, Waynette Dotson, Regina McPherson, Project Truth Community Church family, Pastor Marcus Chambray, Pastor Tracy Harrell Jr. and to First Lady Karen and family, Powerhouse Temple Church family, Sister Randall and family, Harry Watson, Crystal Bannon family, LaShawna Tracy McCarthy, Janetta Golden and to her children, the Chapman family, Kanan Lachey, Cameron Khalil, Brooklyn, Ruthie Bonds, to Lonnie and to Kalani, Lalita and Maria Luckett, Linnea Smith, Rodney Smith, Betty Smith, Elena, Bessie Magnet, Lynette, Suzette, Kevin and Calvin Bryant, Lamar Hosley, The Way Ministries, and to Pastor Damian McPherson, Marilyn and Will Lindsay and family, the Reverend Dr. Alvin Elby, and to the First Lady Linda Elby, and to Greater New Hope Missionary Baptist Church family. 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

Well, good morning, Vancouver and Portland. This is Angela. It's about 24 minutes to 10. We're doing our prayer hour. And yes, that was Patti LaBelle with her beautiful single entitled Love Never Dies, and that's off her album entitled Burning. O God, by whom the meek are guided in judgment and light rises up in the darkness for the godly, grant us in all our doubts and uncertainties the grace to ask what thou wouldest have us to do, that the spirit of wisdom may save us from all false choices, and that in that light we may see light in our straight path may not stumble. Through Jesus Christ our Lord. Amen. And I continue to send out a very special prayer to Eugene Martin, Jerita Martin, and the whole Martin family, Mary Berry's children, and to all of her grandchildren, Ron Brooks and family, Noel Webb, Timothy Hamilton, Joy Smith, Deacon Jeff England, Darnell Graves, Dwight Graves Jr. and family, Douglas Stokes, Mom Butler, Ruth Tillman, and to her daughters, Doris Curtis, Louisa Young, Gloria Phillips, Barbara Mosley, Joe Mosley, Vernon Walton, Donna and Lee Nugent, Bale Sanders, Corinthia Robbins and family, Patricia Kennan, Joanna Dominique Jones, pastor of New Song Church, Stephen Willis, Joyce Wilson, New Jerusalem Baptist Full Gospel Church family, the Price family, Pastor Virgil and Linda Turner, Clemens Porter, Kelly Singleton, Cleo Simpson and family, the McGuire family, Gloria Kelsey and to her son, Tyler West, Judy Maisha Webb, Cathedral Praise Church family, Thomas and Linda Garrett, Christ Memorial Culture Church family, Brenda Coleman and family, Sister Julia Taylor, Sakona Sini, Sister Natia Miles, the Eubanks girls and family, Phyllis Gilbert and family, Mrs. Spears' family and the Lambert family, Dante Lawrence and family, Lene Lawrence and family, William Johnson, Julie Houston and family, Norma Curtis, Deacon Jimmy Ross, Donna Graves and family, Devon Graves, Tisha Graves, Fred and Honeybee, Fred Duckett, Bernice Ferris, Peggy Tillman, Ladies of Rosemont Court, Lawrence Parker, Judy Millen family, Bernice Robbins, Donna Goodman and family, Ruth Garberland family, Beth Garrett, Judy Lambert, Gloria Wagner, Yolanda Willis, Jewel Willis, Gail Taylor's family, Grady Ayers, the James family, Margaret Willis, Jerome and Allison Cuey, Josh and Karen Murphy, the Kelly family, Linda and Clyde, Alana, Daniels Memorial Church family, Jerwina, Cornerstone Church family, Margaret Taylor and family, Tamia Harrison family, the Campbell family, Sister Mabel Woods, King J, Greater Mount Gilead Church family, Ruthie Cotton and family, the White family, Ruby Lawrence, Gina Patrick, Marcus Alexander, Joe Hawkins, Leeway Fleming Sr., Michael and Tammy Johnson, Michael Jr., Danny McPherson and family, Zetta, Ruth Lorenza, Clyde and Shirley Lewis, Essie Murray, Eugene Seymour, Teresa Seymour, Eugene Seymour Jr., the Poole family, Stephen Johnson Sr., Dana Woods, Ruby White of Thomasville, Alabama, Celebration Tabernacle Church family, Rebecca Ball, Greater Seattle Rock Church family, the Gibson family and the Bates family and the Smith family and the Peters family, Dr. Everett Warden and family, along with his granddaughters, Audrey Taylor and to Pastor George Taylor, the Jones family, Cornelius Quinn, Anthony, Tanisha, Jalen, and Roby, Donald Hall and family, Victoria Wallace and family, Betty Hernandez and family, Tamisha Turner, Renee Carlin, Bernard Kellerman and family, Shelly Kellerman and family, Nat Kellerman and family, Pierre Kellerman and family, Mary Carter, Mary McKeever, McFabian Branch, Crystal 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Linda Branch,
Michaela Branch, Sanford Branch, Adrian Branch, Terry Dante, and Ashley Gulich, Ikeda Boyd, Rayla Thompson, Renetta Thompson, Elsie Bryden, Sharon Burns and Fami, Earl Wilkins and Fami, DeQuinn Hill, Felicia Handley and Fami, Miguel White and Fami, Rory Thompson, Rhonda Thompson, Andrea Thompson, Etrice Bazil and Fami, Eula Johnson, Dahl Phillips and Fami, Alfred Lewis and Fami, James May Anderson, Daryl and Susan Vigil, Cookie Smith, Johnny Archie and Fami, Langston Walker and Fami, Lisa Walker and Fami, Michael Joseph, Lee Thomas, Abdul Hassan, Veronica Johnson, Beverly and Jean Golden, Barbara Rogers, and to her daughter, Linda Dorn, and to her five daughters, Natasha, Rosemary, Melissa, Fanny, and Linda. Miles Glover, Michael Burke, Colby Lewis, Tafia Denton, Carolyn Corson Fami, Deshaun, Leonard Sequana, Dorothy Dolores, Amir, Miss Chris, Jeanette Russell and Fami, Sylvia Russell Sons, Jeanette Till 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Till and Fami, James Brooks, Princess Churchwell, Katie Williams, Alvis and Debbie Jackson, Sonia Gibson, Ron Brown, Jerry Brown, Alex Gibson, Cherie Brown, Winnell Brown and Fami, Joseph Brown, Anise Brown, Tara Brown, Tarina Brown, Tina Brown, the Nelson Fami, Harold Bishop and Fami, Glenn McClendon and Fami, Annie Vance and Fami, members of God in Charge, especially to the founder and director, Linda Johnson, Stephanie Fair, Florida Blake and Fami, Raymond Paschel and Fami, Sylvester Paschel Jr. and Fami, Sheldon Blake and Fami, Tom Brown and Fami, the Neighbors Fami, and the Moore Fami, the Williams Fami, Brenda Halsey, Andrell Halsey, Maurice Minor, Sister Liz Smith, Deborah Bagley and Children, Norman Matthews, Debbie Belgrave and Son, the Branch Fami, and the Alderman Fami, the Ethan Fami, and the Johnson Fami, Pastor Ethan. To all the service personnel and to their families, Richard Overton, Isaiah Overton, Church, the Living God Temple 3 Church Fami, J.B. Brown, Eric Churchwell, and Churchwell. To all the students, James Elizabeth Viner, Clarence Louise Diger, Paul Anderlee Mayfield and Fami, Nancy Godson Fami, Joe Seamster and Fami, Larry Nicole Fitz, George and Phyllis Seabury, Leroy and Viola Vernon, Pamela Thomas, Daryl Thomas, Ricky Thomas, Kevin Thomas, Dedra Thompson, Richard Robinson Jr., Nina Johnson, Henry Brown, Barbara Smith, Viola Horsley, Bernice Bishop and Fami, Stella Johnson and Fami, Carolyn Sampson and Fami, to all the backsliders, Linda Seamster and Fami, Emmanuel and Awita Powell, Maddie Lewis, Vera Lewis, Akeetha Brown, and Mandisa Brown. Still have a little time. If you want to get that special person on our prayer list, you may do so by dialing 503-283-1480. That's 503-283-1480. 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

Well, good morning, Vancouver and Portland. This is Angela. It's 10 minutes to 10. And yes, that was Randy Crawford with her beautiful single entitled Shine. That's off her album entitled Through the Eyes of Love. Lord, make us instruments of your peace. Where there is hatred, let us sow love. Where there is injury, pardon. Where there is discord, union. Where there is doubt, faith. Where there is despair, hope. Where there is darkness, light. Where there is sadness, joy. Grant that we may not so much seek to be consoled as to console, to be understood as to understand, to be loved as to love. For it is in giving that we receive, it is in pardoning that we are pardoned, and it is in dying that we are born to eternal life. Amen. And I continue to send out a very special prayer to Taisha Brown, Onique Brown, Nye Brown, Brittany, Darren McCoy, Candace Burke, Kyla Lewis, Alex Lewis, Tanisha Lewis, Seaman Lewis, Cherie Lewis, Jimmy Lewis, Marilyn Ward, Harold Ward, Sadell Jones, Mother Mary Parker, Alma Jean Henry, Billy Unfield, Joe Buchanan, Patrick Parker, Tony Mason, Emmanuel Temple Church Family, Vancouver Avenue First Baptist Church Family, Michael Turner, Heidi Turner, Gail Turner, Lavoy Glasson Family, Sharday Bauman, and to her son Tyson, her daughter Lexi, her husband Phil, her brother Andre, her mother Danita, and her father Stephen, Marita Jenkins, the Bennett Family, Malika Duckett, Amico Duckett, Tamia Duckett, Larry Rigginson's family, Kenda Riggins, Anna Marie Williamson family, Aaron Peterson and family, Reginald Peterson and family, the Haley family, the Newell family, Mr. and Mrs. Alvin Connell Jr., Ronnie Blocker and family, Kim and Dupree, Angel Larkins, CJ Larkins, Leslie Larkins, Amon Larkins, India Ramsey, Helen Burton and family, Malcolm and April Harper, Sylvester Staples Jr., Dorothy Jones's family, Kevin Tucker, Parrish Hart, Thompson, Etheridge Mason, Leslie Babasco, and members of First Amy Zion Church, William Lewis, Andy Lewis, Malcolm Noble, Taylor Ward, Chevelle Mays, Annette Jones, Twinette Jones, Leah Batchelor, Anna Lee Unfield, Deanna Parker, Deacon Johnny Ray Parker, Danette Lambert Parker, Nancy Parker Evans to the Highland Church family, Deacon Victor Foster and family, Sister Olivia, Nona and family, Mark and family, Sandra and family, Maggie and family, Martha and family, Sam Jr., Francine, to all the grandkids, to the Gaddis and Pond families, to Kyla and family, Lanisha Williams and family, Byron Peterson and family, Derek Hunter, Daniel Williams, LaFrida Rames' family, Benjamin Mullins, Flora Peterson, Arca Safety Church family, Columbia River inmates, the Ron Jones family, Rose Knight, Margaret Harkness, Tyrone Pittman, James Rogers, Mike and Michelle Peterson, Carol Bookman, Glenn Ross, LaRon Allen, to all the firefighters and to their families, Nikki Scott, Maurice and Shaquille Gatewood, Ronald Scott, Sam Thompson, Rolando Thompson, Laverne Thompson and family, Ophelia Phillips and family, Yvonne Stout and family, Mikhail Williams and family, Jerry Anderson, Kathy and Ronald Davis, Nathaniel Franklin, Lorinda Fleming, the Monk family, Jimmy Smith and family, Malachi Fitz, Vivian Gray, Lizetta Thompson, Ida Beavers, Robert Boyd, Clara Dylan Maurice, Marlene Holiday, Gene and Wilson Jones, Allison and Anthony Johnson, Marcus and Randy Lachey, William T. Russell Jr. and family, Kathy Russell and family, Angela Russell and her daughters, Eddie Strickland Jr., Curtis Huff Jr., Curtis Barr, Loyola Barr, Lori Richards, Brandy Alexander, Cuba Alexander Jr., Cuba Alexander Sr., Lonnie Foster and family, Betty Key and family, Kansas City residents, Tyrone Pittman, Gary Davis and family, Doretha Nakisha Jones, Shyla Mosley, Maurice Scott, Thelma Scott, Walter Dean, Robert Hicks, my dear son RJ Allen, to Carrie Ann, Nicole, Safar, Bobby, Marley, to Anne Marie and to Milo, Vitea Allen, Ryan Bozeman, Gail Chapman, Takaya and Kenyon Johnson, William Grant, John Hill, Katie Haynes, Officer Coates and family, Doris Fair, Dariah Miller, Sylvester Paschel, Rocky Paschel, Shirley Paschel, Reverend Dante Paschel and family, Tari Blake, Teresa Halsey, Crystal Chanel, Eric and Angel Williams with Collier, Vicki Patterson Jr., Pearl Smith, Emily Harrison family, Debbie Patterson, Janice Nelson and family, Lavetta Smith and family, Missionary Joyce Colbert and family, Elder and Sister Kevin Taylor, the Williams family, the Wentworth family, Janice Warren, Lisa Sales and family, Sister Janice Williams and family, Mrs. Rose Flint, Eddie Hemlin, Reverend Larry and family, Selena Ramsey and family, Tanisha Olive and family, Mother Sims and family, Ellery Bruce and family, Kathy Bruce and family, Roddy Biden and family, Liz and Kevin Jesse and family,
Doris Jesse and Femi, L.J. Harvey and Femi, Mary Brown, Doris Owens, Shonda Douglas, and her son Charles, Charles and Francis White of Gary, Indiana, Cherise White of Gary, Indiana, Gloria and Erskine Baden, Lynn and Tichelle Baden, Lorna Baden and Femi, Essie Morphison Femi, Pastor Debbie G. Hardy's Femi, Tiffany Braxton, Rodney Braxton, Angela Johnson, Alvin Johnson Jr., Alea Johnson, Alexander Johnson, Porter Miller, Dolores Gardner and Femi, Evelyn Jones and Femi, Betty Keener and Femi, Shaquille Duckett, Kathy Duckett, Buttons Duckett, Amanda Inglis, Nina Taylor, Angel Robinson, Kathy Miniweather and Femi, Burrell and Janet Reed and Femi, James and Shirley Barfield and Femi, Roy Jackson, Sister Wilson and Femi, Sister Washington and Femi, Yusuf Armstrong and Femi, Flora Caldwell and Femi, Denise Sales and Femi, Sheridan Davis, Tanya Williams and Femi, Sharon Teal and Femi, Robert Larry and Femi, Ruth Sampson and Femi, Jean Rendell, Dwayne and Reverend Regina Williams and Femi, Cece and her mom Denise and her sister Tiara, Alicia Harvey, L.J. Harvey III, John Ashford, Maggie Miller and Femi, Joanne Livingston and Femi, James and Arthur Neal, Charles Smith, Timothy Smith, Bishop and Sister Irving, Pastor R. Guillaume, Yada Patton and Femi, Bill and Kathy Kendricks and Femi, Sylvester Manning III, Sandra Duckett, Freeze Duckett, Sonia Duckett, Jerry Duckett, Jimmy Duck III, Quetta Duckett, Shanice Duckett, Randy Duckett Jr., Randy Duckett Sr., Gary Bradley and Son, Sheila Steele, the Jenkins family, Gloria Black and family, Dee Baker and family, Beatrice Ward, Arthur Ward, Bill Ward, Verna Lee Ward, Emma Russell, Queen Ward, the Backers family, Greater St. Stephen's Baptist Church family, Juwan Bennett and his sons Jaden and Jordan, the Tart family, Louise Anderson, the Smooth family, Mr. and Mrs. Marshall Haskins, Brother Eric Hilton, Brother Alan Hurt, the Stevens family of Vancouver, Gloria McWilliams Brown and family, Pastor Randy Weston family, Ruby Woods and family, Pastor Johnny Pack and family, Northwest Community Fellowship Church family, Patricia Porter, Jerome Porter, Stephen Porter, Gwen Porter, David Riggins and family, Michael Darvey and family, Joe Nichols, Darlene Peterson and family, Ladaria Martin, Christopher Lewis Jr., Gertrude Chambers, Billie Jean Allen and family, Johnny Mae Robinson, Mark Oakley, Robert and Heather McDonald, the Brown family, Kenny Wiley and family, Terrell Horsley and family, Barbara Wade, the Williams family of Vancouver, the Foster family of St. Paul Kojic, Mabel Harris, to all the brothers and sisters in prison, Kim Smith, Cherie Bailey, Mary Moy, Nicole Jefferson family, Will Lindsay, Tony Rochelle, Brother Quentin Lewis, Livingstone Church of God in Christ Church family, the Norman family of Portland, A.J. Preston, the Bolton family, the Proby family, Jesse Porter, Harold Porter, Amy Riggins, Kimberly Riggins and family, Ivory Nichols, Demetri Peterson and family, Dariana Martin, Diallo Chambers, Richard Chambers Jr. and family, Willie and Nina Story, Eddie Robinson, Irving Lambert, Willie Tucker, Terrence and Pamela Tucker, Rosa Watson and family, the Pennington family, Michael McDonald and family, James Williams, the Strong family, the Jackson family of Daniels Memorial, Bishop Wright, the Reverend Robert F. Kemp, Mara McDonald, David Curtis and family, Mary Lewis, Art Moy, Deborah Lindsay, and to Benny Banks. And coming up, you're going to hear from Marvin Dexter Moore with a single entitled Right There For You. So, keep it tuned here to 1480 KBMS.

Well, good morning, Vancouver and Portland. This is Angela. It's 10 minutes after 10 on this beautiful Sunday morning. You just heard from the Tri-City Singers with their single entitled Never Seen the Righteous. And then starting off the set, you heard from Mary Mary with a single entitled Shackles, Praise You. Well, coming up, you're going to hear from Kirk Franklin and the family with the single entitled Why We Sing. And you're going to hear from Richard Smallwood with The Vision with the single entitled Total Praise. So keep it tuned here to 1480 KBMS.

for some who don't understand our purpose and may not understand our praise, we as a family in Jesus' name would like to tell you the reason why we sing.

I love you. I love your name, Jesus. Glory, hallelujah. For the rest of my life, Jesus, you'll be the reason.

Well, good morning, Vancouver and Portland. This is Angela. It's 20 minutes after 10. And you just heard from Richard Smallwood, along with The Vision, with their single entitled Total Praise. And then starting off the set, you heard from Kirk Franklin and The Family with their single entitled Why We Sing. Coming up, you can hear from Jay Moss with his single entitled We Must Praise. And you're going to hear from the Clark Sisters with their single entitled Blessed and Highly Favored. So, keep it tuned here to 1480

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Well, good morning, Vancouver and Portland. This is Angela. It's about 29 minutes to 11, and you just heard from the Clark Sisters with their single entitled Blessed and Highly Favored. And then starting out the set, you heard from Jay Moss with his single entitled We Must Praise. Well, coming up, you're going to hear from Byron Cage with a single entitled The Presence of the Lord is Here. You're also going to hear from Fred Hammond and the Radical for Christ with their single entitled Let the Praise Begin. And from Yolanda Adams with her single entitled The Battle is the Lord's. So, keep it tuned here to 1480 KBMS.

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Well, good morning, Vancouver and Portland. This is Angela. It's 10 minutes to 11, and you just heard from Yolanda Adams with her single entitled The Battle is the Lord's. Before that, you heard from Fred Hammond along with Radical for Christ with their single entitled Let the Praise Begin, and then Start Not the Set. You heard from Byron Cage with his single entitled The Presence of the Lord is Here. Well, to take it to the top of the hour, you're going to hear from Donnie McClurkin with his single entitled We Fall Down. You're also going to hear from Marvin Sapp with the single entitled Believe. And you're going to hear from John P. Key along with the New Life Community Choir with the single entitled Show Up. So keep it tuned here to 1480 KBMS.

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0: Oh my goodness, is that the shrimp po' boy? Man, look at that chocolate chip cake. Man, I need to get over to Postshine's at 8139 North Denver right now because this food looks delicious. Or call if you'd like. 503-978-9000. And don't miss it. You'll be sorry.

your life as a believer. Yes, God. When you're going to question if God is really on your side. And the reason why you're questioning it is because of the simple fact it seems like the devil is hitting you with everything that he can possibly throw at you. But you need to understand something, beloved. You need to remember that the only reason why you're in that position now is because God had ordered your steps. And the only reason why the devil is hitting you like he's hitting you is because he has literally peeked into your future.

Well, good morning, Vancouver and Portland. This is Angela. It's 10 minutes after 11 on this beautiful Sunday morning. And you just heard from John P. Key, along with the New Life Community Choir with their singles, How to Show Up. And then starting out the set, you heard from Marvin Sapp with a single entitled, I Believe. Well, coming up, you're going to hear from Fred Hammond with his single entitled, I Will Lift Him Up, and you're going to hear from Donnie McClurkin with a single entitled The Great I Am. So, keep it tuned here to 1480 KBMS.

Well, good morning, Vancouver and Portland. This is Angela Zabat. Almost 21 minutes after. Angela Zabat. Almost 21 minutes after 11, and you just heard from Donnie McClurkin with his single entitled The Great

0: 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Come and experience the message Sunday mornings at New Freedom Assembly Church of God in Christ, 936 Northeast Beach, where Lamar D. Hardy Sr. is pastor. For more information, you can call the church office at 503-284-0854. That's 503-284-0854.
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0: I'm feeling some sort of shift in here. That's what we're here for, right?
1: Whatever you need, I just gave a shout. I already have it. One more time. I already have it.

Well, good morning, Vancouver and Portland. This is Angela. It's 25 minutes to 12, and you just heard from Dion Kipping with a single entitled I Already Have It. And then starting out the set, you heard from Jason Nelson with a single entitled Power in His Name. Well, coming up, you're going to hear from William Murphy with a single entitled Already Getting Better. And you're going to hear from Don Lawrence and Company with a single entitled Spiritual. So keep a tune here to 1480 KBMS.

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Well, good morning, Vancouver and Portland. This is Angela. It's about 13 minutes to 12, and you just heard from Donna Lawrence and Company with the single entitled Spiritual, and then starting off the set, you heard from William Murphy with his single entitled Already Getting Better. 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So, keep it tuned here to 1480 KBMS.

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0: I'm Ken Griffey Sr.
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I remember being 7 years old, baptized at Cornerstone Baptist Church. Dr. Sandy F. Ray was pastor. And every Sunday morning the choir would sing, and after they would finish, he'd call me and he'd say, "Cookie, I want you to sing."

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Is that all right? I want to do one of the caravan's old standards, sweeping through the city. Come on, y'all.

Well, good afternoon, Vancouver and Portland. This is Angela Zum. It's 10 minutes after 12, and you just heard from Stephanie Mills with her single entitled Sweeping Through the City and starting out the set. You heard another single by her entitled I Had a Talk with God, and both these singles can be found on her album entitled Personal Inspirations. Well, coming up, you're going to hear from Melba Moore with her single Nobody But Jesus, and another single by her entitled There Is Power in the Blood. And both these singles can be found on her album entitled Nobody But Jesus. So keep it tuned here to 1480 KBMS.

Well, good afternoon, Vancouver and Portland. This is Angela. It's almost 20 minutes after 12. And you just heard from Melba Moore with her single entitled There's Power in the Blood. And then starting off the set, you heard another single by her entitled Nobody But Jesus. And both these singles can be found on her album entitled Nobody But Jesus. Well, coming up, you're going to hear from Regina Bell with her single entitled Love Forever Shines. And Can't Nobody, and both these singles can be found on her album entitled Love Forever Shines. So keep it tuned here to 1480 KBMS.

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Well, good afternoon, Vancouver and Portland. This is Angela. It's almost 12:30, and you just heard from Regina Bell with a single entitled Can't Nobody, and then starting out the set, you heard another single by her entitled Love Forever Shines, and both these singles can be found on her album entitled Love Forever Shines. Well, it's getting that close time for me to be getting out of here, but as always, I want to thank you, my listeners, for being here with me throughout the morning and part of the afternoon. It's always a blessing, and I'm hoping you are having a blessed day. And again, thank you for being here with me throughout the morning and part of the afternoon. It's always a blessing. And I'm going to leave you with, you're going to hear some singles from Denise Williams off of her album entitled This Is My Song. You're going to hear from Todd Rashawn and from John P. Key in New Life. And again, thank you for being here with me throughout the morning and part of the afternoon. It's always a blessing. I want you to have a blessed day, a blessed week. Stay safe. Stay cool. But also, let's keep him in prayer. Nolan Wells' family, who lost their son, just turned 18, in a very terrible way. And I hope that they discover who exactly, how he died. And again, I'm going to keep them in prayer. And hopefully everything works out. They get through it. It's a hard thing to get through. And again, thank you for being here with me throughout the morning and part of the afternoon. Again, it's always a blessing. And again, I want you to have a blessed day, a blessed week. Stay safe. Stay cool if it gets a little bit hotter. And let's keep in prayer Nolan Wells' family as they grieve the loss, and keeping their fingers crossed that they solve his murder. But in the meantime, keep it tuned here to 1480 KBMS.

0: That's Nancy and Shamika with It's Good with an old Morris Day hook. I was trying to place that the whole song. This is the Heaven Bound Train. I'm Sister Harris, your conductor. Saints, pray for your increase. And when you receive your blessings, pray with gratitude and protection. 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Thank you for blessing me with your ears. Here on the Heaven Bound Train, leaving the station at 1420 KRIZ and 1620 KYIZ. Oh, thank you for blessing me with your time and attention. Now, don't miss these next blessings.
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0: Come on, second verse. 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

yours. It's yours. All you have to do is ask. Your breakthrough. Amen, amen. Let the church say amen. Let the church say amen again. For we know that we have a breakthrough if we ask for it. Most holy and all-wise Father, I come thanking you this morning for this opportunity. I ask, Heavenly Father, that you help me to decrease so that you might increase, so that the words that you've given me will prick the heart, will prick the mind, will prick the spirit of those that you want to hear. Now let the words of my mouth and the meditations of my heart be acceptable in your sight. My Lord, you are my Redeemer, and it's in your name that I pray this prayer. Amen. Amen, amen, amen. We're here another Sunday, only because of God's grace. My topic this morning, I don't know if it's up there. Nope. My topic this morning is peace, the desire, the hope, and the reality. My scripture, as you heard this morning, is coming from John, the 14th chapter. And I concentrated on the 27th verse, which says, "Peace I leave with you, my peace I give to you. Not as the world gives peace, give I unto you, but let not your hearts be troubled, and neither let them be afraid." Peace. Peace. It's an idea and a feeling that lives deep in the heart of all of mankind. Ever since men first made war on one another, there's been a longing for peace, hasn't there? In September 1938, when it seemed that war would break out between Germany and Czechoslovakia, and at the last moment of the negotiations at Munich, the Sudeten was given to the Germans, and Neville Chamberlain, who was at that time the British Prime Minister, was widely hailed and praised as he stepped off the plane

peace. At this time, this is your opportunity to gain some peace. And that peace is in Jesus Christ. If you're here without a church home, I implore you. There's a lawyer on TV that says, I implore you. Run to this altar. We want you to have that peace. We want you to have that understanding and that love that you seem to be missing. We ask that you all stand, please. Jesus will give you that peace. And that peace will be still. Yeah. Jesus said, peace be still. Whatever you need, he'll give you peace. Wonderful peace. The doors of the church are open. The doors of the church are open. Don't miss your opportunity. Tomorrow is not promised. Get your house in order. Yeah. We want peace. Whatever you need, let there be peace. Mm-hmm. Yeah. Anyone? Is there anyone? All right. For those of you who know the Lord, but you're troubled, you need an answer today. We ask that you come forth for prayer. Anyone who needs prayer, come forth. Jesus said he'll give you peace. There will be peace. Yeah. There'll be peace. Whatever the Lord says. We need peace, Lord. Yes. Ministerial staff, if you will have prayer with those who come forth.

0: That is Hezekiah Walker. Feel the spirit all over him. Oh my goodness, I can feel it too. This is a Heaven Bound train. Thank you for riding with us. I'm Sister Harris, your conductor. The Heaven Bound train is the only commuter train your heart can take to save your soul. Destination Heaven. And where's your Heaven Bound train depot? It's at 1420 KRIZ and 1620 KYIZ. 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

0: It's Sunday and it's gospel music. KRIZ Renton, Seattle. KYIZ Renton, Seattle. It's time for the delayed broadcast from the Tabernacle Missionary Baptist Church with Pastor Robert L. Manaway, Sr. Tabernacle is located at 2801 South Jackson Street in Seattle. 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
1: Get your Bibles and turn, if you will, to 2 Peter. 2 Peter chapter 3. I love this church. Lord have mercy. 2 Peter chapter 3. And let's see what the Lord will say to us today.
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1: In this moment. And it says to us, therefore, beloved, seeing ye know these things before, beware lest ye also, being led away with the error of the wicked, fall from your steadfastness, but grow in grace and in the knowledge of our Lord and Savior Jesus Christ. To him be glory both now and forever. Amen. The people said in agreement, amen. Today we've been answering the question, why should I grow in the grace and in the knowledge of our Lord and Savior Jesus Christ? Why should I grow in the grace and in the knowledge of our Lord and Savior Jesus Christ? This passage of scripture has been our church theme for 2018, where we started this year by challenging the congregation to grow in grace and grow in knowledge so that we could give unto the Lord a more profitable self, and that it ought to be the aspiration